These boots may take me where they will, though they may never shine like his. There is no night I would not kill to have my lady's hair

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That simple world of my own. Nobody but you and me. We've got it together, baby.

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And I think to myself, why now? Why me? Why?

dream for dreams. And it's not what I mean it's not what it seems. I just keep living for dreams.